You're welcome. This is Casey Wayland Dispatch, we're going to 7722 East. I meant to get back to you. Yeah, you'll just go ahead and tie down. Your van was accepted. I don't think I have an ETA as of yet, but they should be heading there shortly. Thank you. Get us up, Casey. Anyone's touch.

It'll have to be, because you need to come out the west end, correct? It's going to be just a little bit. We'll have to meet the Amtrak first, and they're not going to let you have Main 2 to do that, over. Sounds good, thank you. You know, just keep me in one second.

79-17. West, are you there? Is the lecture clock ready to go? Alright, BNSF 7917, you do have permission to hand over to operate the lecture clock at here. That is correct, and also BNSF 7917, you do have authority to enter lane 2 track between Zeering and CP 1036 for left outmost. Over.

you do have authority to enter main tracks because you're between Zurion and CP 1036 for a westbound movement. Over. Yeah, that's up to you. Yeah, let's talk about it.

2 detector, milepost 64.0, track 2, no defect, total axle 420, temperature 73 degrees, detector out,

0: that's 12 of them.
1: 7441 West.
0: 7441, order. You want to make it to Depot Lab? I'll take you up there, guys. Over.
1: All right, copy that. We'll take you down to Depot Lab.
0: Okay, very good. Thank you, guys. I'll pass it along to your van there. Over.
1: All right, no problem. 7441.

Santa's up to me, let's stop your assume and over radio. Okay, well, you want to restore the electric box, okay, to take the drill down on. Hear that something, you do have permission on the electric box of the arena. Sounds good, thank you. Yes, excuse me, last time.

number 20132, and your symbol is going to be the MMENGAL 422A. Over. Sounds good, thank you. Yeah, that's good. Yeah, that's good.

restart. Everything's restored. Derails, derail position, everything. The line locked back. You're ready to go. Here we go, signal navigation. Okay, this is up to you, 1-5.

2 detector, milepost 64.0, track 1, no defect, total axle 4.54, temperature 6.8 degrees, detector out,

0: Roger, 12, over. 7441, over. It's down Dixon Road, Dixon or Depot Road, over. Alright, tied down Depot Road, Marple 9791. I show your cab arriving at 2135, forward over. Yeah, that's what they said. Was heading going to tie up there, Clinton there, over. Alright, guys, sorry. Thank you.
1: Please detect your milepost 6.0 track 2.

2-3 detector, milepost 6-4.0, track 2, no defect, total axle 4-0-0, temperature 6-8 degrees, detector out.

7247, go to. Seven 247, you have permission to change direction plan CPY 076, over. That is correct. Here we go. I'm ready for you, all over.

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1: Five 63, hold up at La Fox. 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

Looks like a car is still showing offline. 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
2: BNSF detector. 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Out.

UP detector, milepost 64.0, track 1, no defect. Total axle 266, temperature 65 degrees, detector out.

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1: 7247,
0: you got her?
1: Yeah, we got an extra four axles on the 64 box, over.
0: Extra four, alright, comply to SSI, see if we can't figure out what happened there.
1: Alright, I'm sorry, we were short four axles.
0: Okay, short four axles. All right, yep. Glad to your SSI. We'll see if we can't figure out what it was. Over.
1: All right, copy that.
0: Thank you. Stretch out.

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0: 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Come in. What's the length of your train?
1: CP 8023 East, approach at West Siding, Switch Monroe Center, 180.

Okay. Yeah, so you got my 44 Tyler Ludwig.

UT detector, milepost 64.0, track 1, no defect, total axle 3, 5, 4, temperature 6, 5 degrees, detector out,

Randall Road for a few. We tried there last night for an hour. We made it to the beginning of West Judge 2.

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1: 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My standby position.

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1: sorry about that, Drawbridge.
0: Yeah, sorry about that. I thought you guys were already moving. I guess you got... Do you want to start getting the warrants back, over?
1: I got a couple to get back to you. CP-8749 West, clear track 125-34-2534. Jane Randall Road, double trip track, switch finger grove. Clear of those limits, your time, over.
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1: West, WFC, clear track 125-34-2534, SPR, is that correct, over? Clear track, CP-8749, 8749 West, clear track 125-34-2534, limits clear, 2204-2204, SPR, cut by 8, let it go.
0: All correct.
1: And CP-8749, 8749 West, clear track 125-35-2535, between double track switch finger grove and East CSC, thanks for Monroe Center, thanks track. And it's good one, it's clear for time as well.
0: CP-8749, 8749 West, WFC, clear track 125-35-2535, and 2204-2204, SPR, is that correct, over?
1: That's correct, CP-8749 West, clear track 125-35. 2204. Dispatcher SPR, come by 8, let's go.
0: All correct.
1: And then he shows up Monroe Center, if you want to give us that last one.
0: Track 125-38-2538, May 23, 2026. 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Check line 2, proceed from East, EAST Savannah. To CTC West, WEST Savannah. 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Line 2, SPR.
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0: East, can you hear me on the tower, over?

CPA 23, 8032, 3 GFP, first track 125, 32, 2532, 22, 07, 2207, SPR, is that correct, over?

3280.3803 ETA, 125533253 at 2207, 2207 at the yard, that's correct.

contract work number 2539 2539 May 23, 2026. To CPH 23, 8023 at mile 2673. Check line 2 proceeds up double track switch, Kingsley Grove to Randall Road on eastward GASC WARD track. 2539 is one line check, line 2 SCR over.

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1: Three. 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Repeat, no defects. Total axle, 4, 5, 8, out.
0: Go ahead, over. You're meeting one eastbounder, over. That is correct, over. Dispatcher out.

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Wheaton for the crew change, let's do the depot at Wheaton, over.

7853 calling. Okay, here comes lights, over.

dispatch to the 5629, over. Yes, sir, I was just kind of chill. I was told you guys have a high wide there, I guess, that you guys need to put at the heading of your train. We'll proceed down to Mendota. They said we could do it at the Mendota there. Just talk to the road foreman and chief there. All right, we'll get you guys down Main 2 there. If you guys can bring it all the way down there towards West Mendota, then just make sure you guys clear electrics, and we'll do it there off of Main 2. Not the advanced track. I was going to bring you guys up to West Mendota. The advanced track is just right there off of First Ave. I was going to bring you down to West Mendota and then switch it out there in the yard there. Yeah, that way you guys can use any yard tracks that are down there, and the advanced track has some cars in it, so I don't know what they got in there. So we'll go down to West Mendota, clear electrics there, and use West Mendota there to do your switching there off in the yard there.

doesn't match the car count on the list. It set out cars at Global 3, correct?

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Seminole Dispatch or whatever. Yep, I'll hold you here. The Belvedere needs to depart before I can bring you in. Over. Yeah, once they depart or once they let me know, I'll bring you closer.

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9650, signal indication. I'll aim you for Provo there. 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

0: to release as soon as you get the light signal indication for provost. Batch out. Did everything work out for the inbound?
1: They were saying they were having some trouble with that Uber driver.

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This is Falcon. When you get to Y012, I have to flag you because the harbor has a light, so he's not able to give us a light there. Let me know when you got signal aspect view. Go for Y012, over.

UP detection, milepost 64.0, track 1, no defect, total axle 526, temperature 6.1 degrees, detector out,

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All right, Minnesota 5620, 29, you have permission from

7989. I think I'm going to hold you there at 83 for westbound Z. They're coming up to the BN right now.

7989 that quickly. I changed my mind. 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Who would have wanted to miss? Believe the court order is working on it. He was just talking to me when I was talking to you earlier about looking at arrested crews. I'll go back and double check with him. Okay, copy, over.

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Milepost 64.0. Track 2. No defect. Total axle 4.12. Temperature 6.1 degrees. Detector out.

dispatch to the interceptor to 629 over. Yes, sir. 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I didn't see you guys in the OS there. Did you guys need a signal there at West Mendota?

0: Echo. Next signal you need is from the bean at West Mendota back to your train there at First Effort. You should be able to get the first thing up to First Ave. I might have to talk to you past First Ave there.
1: UT detector, milepost 64.0, track 2, no defect. Total axle 260, temperature 61 degrees, detector out.

0: SF detector. 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
1: 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Waiting on the switch to lock. 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
2: 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Over.

0: Yes, that's the United Dispatcher. Bemis 42-48 East, sir.
1: 42-48, guys.
0: Hey, good morning, guys. You're going to see one at Big Rock, over.
1: Meeting the one at Big Rock, right that.
0: Thank you, sir. See you, United Dispatcher.
2: All right, stand by. 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

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Okay, sounds good, man. 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Appreciate it.

ET detector, milepost 64.0, track 1, no defect. Total axle 350, temperature 61 degrees, detector out.

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0: driver at Chabanon.
1: Go ahead, is that you guys?
0: Yeah, we're going to be on the other end of Chabanon from where you're sitting.
1: Copy that. I'm going to follow you down.
0: Hey, thank you.
2: Back to the hotel.
0: I think you're sending us still across.
2: Well, have a nice ride.
1: Yes, we will.

Alright, so you're 95 bucks. Copy that. Correct tax count though?

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You got to inspect the whole train then? All right, let me talk to Mario.

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dispatch to the 5629 over. Yes, sir, just wanted to make sure you guys don't have any issues down in Mendota there. I didn't have a relief crew plan for you guys, but I didn't know if you guys gonna think you guys gonna need one there. Okay, sounds good, sir. We'll talk to you guys in a little bit.

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Dispatch, answer Mendota Radio. All right, all red at West Mendota. Let me get this quick mark and I'll talk to that G train.

Yep, I'm trying to get something in the works there. So get somebody to help drag this thing. It's all good there, Brent. All right, all right there at West Mendota there, Brent. All right, after stopping being at 5629 at West Mendota, you do have authority to pass through this one stop station from Main 2 to Main 2. Back to your train, over. Are you guys going to be able to get behind that signal at West Mendota? Alright, copy that. Once you guys get behind the signal, you guys are ready to roll there. Just look for your signal and we'll get you guys rolling.

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1: Detector milepost 64.0 track 2 no defect total axle 4.44 temperature 6.1 degrees detector out

0: meet us at 5629. Take an indication. See you guys there.
1: Roger,
0: Mike. Yep, no problem. I understand I'll finish with multiple changes of directions there. And also, I saw you guys had a highway there just west of Buda. I did get a train to go by there earlier, and there at 117, that north auxiliary track was clear there, so I'll plan to keep you guys rolling by there. Alright, well, I don't got nobody coming. I'll just keep you guys going main two there at Buda, just to be on the safe side, and then I can bring you guys back up at Kiwanis.

key detector, milepost 64.0, craft 2, no defect, total axle 400, temperature 61 degrees, detector out.

You have two engines on the head end? How many engines do you have on the head end? Okay, it's from the head end. It shows 11 from the head end plus the two engines, so sequence 13 from head end.

UP detector, milepost 64.0, craft 2, no defect, total axle 624, temperature 61 degrees, detector out,

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Milepost 71.3. No defects. Repeat, no defects. Total axle 508 out.

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1: Well, after all this time, we are back to plan A. Everyone knows about what to expect. So down Main 2 to 76. The yard knows that there's probably going to be an inspection involved, so get down and haul out the yard.

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1: Hi, sir. NS 4932.
0: Yes, sir. Go ahead. You guys ready?
1: Yep. NSI Northtown on board, ready to rock and roll.
0: All right. So here we go. Signal location.
1: All right.
0: Thank you, sir. United Spectrum.

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I have reported that thing so many times. I'll add this to it.

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1: Now 12, UP 7392 West, work here at Global 3 is done, ready to depart, over.
2: Gavin, CTF 776 West, sir. Kitchen after arrivals, ready for it.
0: UP 7392, got work finished over at Global 3, heading west, follow signal indication, over.
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2: date of May 24, 2026, ATF 776, 776 west of the EST, at Monroe Center, check line 250 from west to the EST, driving towards Monroe Center, 2 east EAST, Savannah, on the main track. Check line number 7, not in effect until after arrival. That's the CP 8758-8758-EAST. At west, WEST, driving switch to Monroe Center. 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Line numbers 2 and 7, that's DCE and track mark WCM.

0: Bob Gregg, tow track 12506-2506, with 2-lane check. My number 2 and 7 is okay, 511-0511, DCEU. Bob Gregg. You want the last one, you're going to take it later. Check 12507-2507, May 24th, 2026.
1: Can you hear me okay? Dispatch, I got an EMS issue.

Bob Craig, just check 125072507. 507. One line on check, line number 2 is okay, 512-0512, DCEU. KCF 776 left, that's going to put back the move, and then track 125-06, 2506, 512-0512, DCEU. South Jacobs.

Okay, Captain, I'll call Ben to go see if they can take you off of Randall. Take a pass, Randall, or spot somewhere if you want to do it before.

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Sounds good until 8:05, Crystal. 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

UT detector milepost 64.0. Track 1. No defect. Total axle 5.34. Temperature 5.8 degrees. Detector out.

UT detector, milepost 64.0, track 2, no defect, total axle 388, temperature 5.9 degrees, detector out.

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12 DEP 7614, over. Yep, you're going to get held up there at Ashton until Global 3 is ready for you. So you're holding there first out at Ashton, over. All right, thanks, guys. That's out.

Oakland Dispatch, be 7468. Gang coming down to 25th, be waiting on Proviso. Give you a route, shove in 6 Main, and then depart 1 First Dixon.

LDP 8216, over. You guys set out two cars somewhere. I'm just trying to figure it out. It says you're at 135. The Peoria crew is saying that they showed maybe two on the rear that needed to be set out, but are you guys at 135 and have those cars already been set out, over? I'm not showing on the DCD anything set now, but then the outbound crew is showing something on there. So I'll double check. I think we're good to go with just the 135, but I'll look into it. They are about 30 minutes out of Clinton, just so you know. Over. Okay, so maybe they had those cars. Okay. You guys are at 135, I'll figure it. And then, like I said, that outbound's about 30 minutes out, so should time out pretty decent for you there, Clinton, just so you know. No problem, Special. 12, over. DP 6380, over.

car CSXT 493013, and then 106 is the LRS 137257. And he said that the bracket is broken, holding that air hose up, so we might have problems with it further down the road. Over.

Okay. Let me talk to the corridor, because she said the MIC was heading out that way. I don't know if they'd be able to fix something like that to at least make it so you guys don't have more problems down the road, or what they're going to want to do. Give me a minute here. I'll get right back to you.

LVP 6380, over. All right, talking with the corridor, she said let's just hold tight for now. That MIC should hopefully get out there and be able to help you guys with that. Will you let me know when they get out there for you, over? I'll try to get you an ETA, too, just so you guys know, but I would say for now, or, I mean, it's up to him, or if he wants to come to the head end, MIC could probably help him get a ride back there again, but up to you guys, over.

0: 12 of them. 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
1: That is correct. 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
0: All right. 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

0: 12EB6184, over. What's your footage going east? Are you guys 14-1, over?
1: 14-139.
0: Yep, terminal is just asking me, so I just wanted to clarify. Sounds good, thank you, over. Alright, thanks, Seth. Terminal, the dispatcher next to me is wondering for G2, over.
1: Alright, terminal.

12 DP 7614. 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

7614. Over. Hey, good morning. You guys on the move yet? Over.

EMP detector, milepost 64.0, track 1, no defect, total axle 608, temperature 61 degrees, detector out,

0: 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Xbox 3, proceed from Mapo 34 to Mapo 77.8, main track Liberty 7, limit support clear, 908-0908, dispatch random Garza.
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1: All done with our work, Global 3, ready to take it east.
0: Okay, all done with your work. I have a Z-train coming by you there tonight, and I'll get your lights, over.
1: Alrighty, copy that. One Z-train coming in. And then you get a second station, we're also a key train.
0: Okay, I understand you're also a key train, over.

Negative, I can't say. Thatcher, CN 88, 50 west, over. Yeah, it looks like somebody threw a one-car pickup at Mendota on you. Do you know about that, over? Can you make sure, or ask mechanical, if it's the one on the advanced track, I'm sure that it was a bad order at some point.

Okay, so you actually show it in the yard versus the advanced track over. Okay, must be a different car then, all right, thanks.

AP detector, milepost 64.0, track 2, no defect, total axle 476, temperature 64 degrees, detector out,

calling CN8850. It looks like that car was bad ordered back in February. There is a release event recorded for the car for the bad order on February 15th. It appears to be a loaded sand car. Over. You're welcome. Is there anything else I can check on for you? Over. A good trip. Hope you put out.

Bluetooth detection milepost 64.0 track 1 no defect total axle 300 temperature 63 degrees detector out

Okay, so you're showing some other car with maybe bad order as well, and it shows the pair good moves, and you'll know when you get there. Okay, so good thing.

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0: Did you guys get BLI 49351 for hazardous cars out of sequence, over?
1: That is correct. We got it on our PTC.
0: Alright, you got it on the PTC. Sounds good.

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1: Yeah, our conch is, we got a new, like, pretty much an update on our wheel through PGC, and there was cars, and there was cars out of sequence, and we got to resequence. We're just making sure that there's no placement errors or warnings, since we are a key train.

0: 2 detector, milepost 6.0, track 1.
1: Over.
2: Yeah, I'm not showing any placement error there, 9611, over.
3: Alrighty, Captain A, UP 9611, understands there's no placement errors, Captain
2: A. Yeah, I guess in the future if there is a placement error, I'll probably tell you to tone us up and reduce to 30, over.

0: Okay, if it was a placement error, it will come through the PTC showing one. Is that what you said?
1: It would tell you, contact us, yeah, and reduce to 30. So I think those ones are just updating you on added cars and hazardous sequence changes to update your paperwork over.
0: Okay, copy that. That's good to know. Copy. We was just wondering. So it's good to know that it'll come through the PTC with that. We appreciate the help. You enjoy the rest of the day.
1: You too. Bob Smith, help.

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1: UP detector, milepost 64.0, track 1, no defect, total axle 404, temperature 6, 7 degrees, detector out,

0: 12, over.
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0: 9611 East, go ahead, over.
1: Yeah, so our paperwork was showing, so we had to kick out a car in Global 3, so it was showing, we've got everything situated. It was showing 388 for the accident count. And then we went over to 64 box, and we got a 404, so we got 16 extra cars, not extra cars, but 16 extra axles, so 4 extra cars.
0: Does that have any, did you see any of those cars in that 4C49351, over?
2: No, they just showed us a receipt once. They didn't show no added cars.
0: How many cars are you guys showing you're supposed to have out of Global 3, over?
2: Paperwork show we should be 54 loads and 41 empties.
1: Oh, 40
2: empties. 40 empties, I'm sorry, because we did set one out. So we should have 54 loads and 40 empties.
0: You have 4 extra cars, according to the detector, over?
2: That is correct. We had 16 extra axles, which we equate to 4 extra cars.

0: let me see if I can figure it out here. All right, I have it when you're ready to copy, over.
1: Yeah, let me get it. Yeah, I'm ready to copy.
0: Looks like it's 70 through 73, so it's four added cars. First one's a CTTX 694142. Second one's a T as in Tango, T as in Tango, GX 852666. Third one's a UP 77262. And the fourth one's an MKT 4572. Over. MKT 4572, over. Is a loaded flat car, 94 for length, 68.7 for weight, and that one is good for 70 over. TTGX is a loaded flat, 94 for length, 70.3 for weight, and that one is good for 70 as well, over.
1: Alrighty, a loaded flat car, 94 length, 74.3 for weight.
0: That's correct. The UP 77262 is an empty covered hopper, 60 for length, 30.9 for weight. And that one is good for 60, over.
1: Alrighty, it's empty hopper, length is 60, what was the speed? Weight on it again, and then I got
0: 30.9 for the weight, 60 mph for the speed, over. MKT 4572, empty hopper, 57 length, 31 for weight, and that one is good for 60 as well, over. That's correct, over.
1: And also, no placement errors?
0: No, I'm not telling you placement errors, over.
1: All right, copy that, UP 9611.
0: No problem. That's out.

guess you're gonna, you would have to double handle them or whatever, one extra move, and I guess if we don't do that, then over. Okay, this is straight pickup or set out, you don't switch cards around.

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11 Earth. 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

0: 17-9, dispatch, over. Yeah, come on over.
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0: No, you're the only one on the Aurora sub.
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2: Hey guys, 181 Sevilla Junction. I guess when you can roll up by East Genoa when you get out of there, we'll write you a worker, East Genoa to Pingree. The goal would be to get you to Genoa, back to Genoa before 181 gets by there.
0: I'm not getting anything yet, just to confirm it's CST-8746, over.
1: Four.
0: 874, alright. Let me check it out.

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Okay, so first off, give me your train symbol real quick.

0: I've got an Echo Charlie, X-ray Charlie, Bravo, Tom, Mary, 062B.
1: BTC to CSXT 874, over. At 874, so it looks like that intermediate mark was 55.4. It is timing out and it's not reporting. That's the reason you're seeing restricted. I'll go ahead and notify signal department to troubleshoot. Alright, 874, so that signal, intermediate signal at milepost 55.4, it is timing out and it's not reporting. That would be the reason why you're seeing restricted speed on your screen. I'll be notifying signal department to troubleshoot. Over. PTC out.
0: And I am putting in your train symbol right now. How many cars, and is it a class 1 or is it an extended? Let's try class 1 first, because if it's an extended haul, then it'll let me know I've done it wrong. So. So how many cars do we have? Yeah, 130 on the cars. What was the time and date?

0: someone dispatch over.
1: VP 7840, over. Yep, I'm going to get to see a train by you there at Malta and then look for lights, over.
2: Are you going to see a runner at Malta and then look for lights, over?
1: That's correct, thanks, chao.

UT detector, milepost 6.4.0, track 2, no defect, total axle 3.1.2, temperature 7.5 degrees, detector out,

388 coming through. Yeah, it looks like the reader picked up 10 X-rays, line 86 through 95 from your head, and dispatch issue, but I'll get you that information, over.

Southern Dispatch, over. 8873. Lines what to Ottawa? Once I get the information, I'll give it to you.

Wisconsin Wind Dispatcher, be at 873. Alright, I got information here. Are we ready to copy? Alright, lines 86 through lines 92, they're all loaded autos, and they're all 770 MPH, and they're all 94 feet on the footage. Line number 86 is car number TTGX 709605. And it's 5161 tons.

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It is 5228 tons. 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

Yeah, my bad. It's 64 tons. Line 90 is 64 tons. Line 89 is 68 tons. Line 88 is 65 tons. Line 87 is 67 tons. And 86 is 76 tons. 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Line 91 is TTGX 821718, 65 tons. And line 92, TTGX 835655, 67 tons. Over. That's correct. Give me a second for the last three.

0: UP detector, milepost 64.0, track 2, no defect, total axle 464, temperature 76 degrees, detector out.
1: Steel, it's car number UP 242061, and it's 124 tons, 124.

0: 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It's an empty box car. It's 36 tons, 60 mph, 5.9 feet, over.
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X 1060. It's a empty hopper. It's 31 tons, 660 mph. And it's 56 feet, 5'6".

It's not indicating to me that there are any placement errors, but you'll need to pull new paperwork when you get to Global 3. Have a safe trip, guys.

Yeah, we'll just give you, when you can, roll up the E-switch, then we'll give you an E-switch fingery on a worker with permission on the vanilla side. Sorry, if I do the West switch, I've got it all backwards for him. If he can use it here. So yeah, that's all set up to go E-switch there, and we'll get a worker with our 5-1 on that running.

ET detector, milepost 64.0, track 1, no defect, total axle 7.13, temperature 7.6 degrees, detector out,

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2 detector, milepost 6.0, track 2, no defect, total axle 5.74, temperature 7.7 degrees, detector out,

UP detector, milepost 64.0, track 1, no defect, total axle 162, temperature 77 degrees, detector out,

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1: Hey, he's gonna go down to 6 Main, just trying to set out, and then there's another crew to take it through to Ashland. As soon as the other one finishes shoving, I'll get started down there, over.

but can I just touch upon the CSXT 874? Can I just touch upon?

Alright, 181 through less than 5 minutes, I'll be able to get some more track over.

Roberts, and O'Connor.

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0: we'd be chasing drawbridge, 16.3 Hey, I'm gonna have to put a procedure one crossing up at milepost 104.8. I'll get this activated and then I'll get back to you and deliver it. Just don't go over that.
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Whoever that is breaking up real bad, try a different tower, over.

ISS, I'm on Tower. SC6, 47, over.

0: 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Danny South, 917, I'm track 5, over.
1: Alright,
0: I'm going to see anyone out there, over.
1: Track bullet number ESO 33-3-5-3-3-5-5-5-5-5-5-5-5-5-5-5-5-5-5-5-5-5-5-5-5-5-5-5-5-5-5-5-5-5-5-5-5-5-5-5-5-5-5-5-5-5-5-5-5-5-5-5-5-5-5-5-5-5-5-5-5-5-5-5-5-5-5-5-5-5-5-5-5-5-5-5-5-5-5-5-5-5-5-5-5-5-5-5-5-5-5-5-5-5-5-5-5-5-5-5-5-5-5-5-5-5-5-5-5-5-5-5-5-5-5-5-5-5-5-5-5-5-5-5-5-5-5-5-5-5-5-5-5-5-5-5-5-5-5-5-5-5-5-5-5-5-5-5-5-5-5-5-5-5-5-5-5-5-5-5-5-5-5-5-5-5-5-5-5-5-5-5-5-5-5-5-5-5-5-5-5-5-5-5-5-5-5-5-5-5-5-5-
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0: 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Over.
1: Sir, if you could take a picture of it with your iPad. I got a mainline stop that I'm going through right now. And just take that picture with your iPad and email it to nocmechanical, all one word, at bnsf.com. Over. And once we get that, we'll phone you back up. We'll reply to your email, letting you know that we received it and put it into the system, or if we have an issue with it. Over.

Okay, detector, milepost, 6, 4, 0, track 1, no defect, total axle, 6, 0, 2, temperature, 8, 2 degrees, detector out,

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Hangover's ready for you. Talk to her when you get close. Go and pull her over. Okay.

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Guys, gonna have to set out your rear engine at Freeport. Rear engine to FR2121 at Freeport. Over. Yes, sir. You got it. Thank you. CN Desk 1RTC on way out.

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Communication down for 690. You're coming in, static. You, is that over?

0: 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Done with your work and departing, over.
1: Copy.
0: Z-train around you, probably at Linden, if not Galt.
1: That's correct. We're coming up to Cortland right now. To about

Mercurial. Yeah, Burning Sun release, 10 PSI or greater, next opportunity, over.

0: Jensen, Hinckley Radio. Go ahead, over. Take a look. So appreciate you notifying. All right.
1: Well.

General Lewis Mitchell. I'll give him a call.

UP detector, milepost 64.0, track 2, no defect, total axle 286, temperature 83 degrees, detector out,

65307 number. Hey, you'll follow the eastbound through the Peck, going for 30 main over. Let's go.

CP2312, over. Yeah, show E Echo 3355, 3355, canceled at 1613, 1613 SPR, over. That's all correct, and K-38 changed their leader in Savannah, so now you're joint with the K-38 still on the KCF 4692.

0: 9 sub, over.
1: Roger, you know,
0: have a thank you, appreciate it. 9 miles.

You Saturn 19, you be 8873, over. Well, 19, I was answering 12, thanks, since you decided to go take a stroll. Did you guys receive that Form C-49625 about those hazardous out-of-sequence cars, over?

Okay, so you, once you write down the updates, the wheel that you guys got, I'm assuming you were Global 3, that one's already correct, over. Okay, copy that. Yeah, maybe there's something where maybe they didn't enter all the cars that you guys picked up in the system quite yet, but okay, I understand it's correct in your wheel already, over. Set up.

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0: Fred, how you doing? I will.
1: Hey there, Michael. Roger.
0: You got them bomb twitches.
1: Sure do. They didn't want to give me no fucking.
0: They should have gave you a...

BNSF, DS-40 calling the BNSF 9291 East, over. Okay, they're going to have us hang out at Chabanoff for about an hour or so while they figure out a short turn to grab it from you out of East, over. That's all correct, over. Yeah, not a problem. As soon as they let me know what's actually going on, I'll let you know. NSF TS-40 up.

ATC detector, milepost 64.0, track 2, no defect, total axle 326, temperature 83 degrees, detector out.

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Milepost 71.3. No defects. Repeat, no defects. Total axle 4-0-2 out.

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0: You're going to work at Global 3.
1: All right.
0: Good news is we're going to take you right in as soon as this eastbound departs, and they're pulling across the BN now.
1: Roger that, roger that. Appreciate the update.

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Track 2. No defect. Total axle 204. Temperature 84 degrees. Detector out.

SSCS 40, calling the VSF 7990 East Coast. New plan. We got a 1915 short turn cruise that's going to take us from the Adiolo. That is the current plan. Whenever we hear the next one, I'll let you know. NSF, DS40 out.

0: 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Total 2.4 out.
1: Yeah, so BS40 answering Rochelle, over.
2: Yeah, BSF-91. Is there a plan for us there, sir?
1: Is that the 9291, over?
2: Yeah, is there a plan for us? What they're going to do with us?
1: Yes, sir. We've got an 1800 crew that's going to be taking over for you guys. Just getting clarification if they're going to be grabbing it at Eola or if they're going to be coming out to Chaffinado to grab it over.
2: They're coming out to Chaffinado to grab it?
1: I just haven't gotten the answer yet, over.
2: Okay, Roger that. Sounds good. We'll wait to hear from you. Thank you.
1: NSF CS40L.

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1: PCC is not receiving yet. PCC has.
0: Copy that, the CSXT 7207. PTC is not reading the signal of Mile Post 55.3. So we do have this issue reported. So we'll make a note that you guys were also having the same issue. Appreciate you notifying us.

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Total axle 390, temperature 86 degrees, detector out,

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1: BNSF 9291 East, answering, over.
0: Oh, new update, EOLA says they're ready for you now, over.
1: Okay, roger that, I'll be knocking down the signal here in a little bit. EOLA's ready for us, thank you, Al.
0: Not a problem, Al, hope you guys have a good trip. BNSF, DS40 out.

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Milepost 71.3. No defects. Repeat, no defects. Total axle 3, 5, 6 out.